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1: Welcome back to the Egg Carton. I'm your host, Nathan, and you just heard Ween with The Argus off of their album Quebec. Before that was Doomgong with DG1 off of Dream Behemoth, and the first song of the night, Frank Zappa with Peaches and Regalia off of the album Hot Rats. Hope you guys enjoyed the more calm first 15 minutes of the show. It's a little different from the rest of the vibe for the rest of the show, because it kind of gets progressively heavier. Yeah, I'm looking at what I have on the docket right now, and it looks like, yeah. So if you want to listen to more heavier stuff, make sure you keep it tuned all the way to left. Here is King Gizzard and the Lizard Wizard with Nonagon Infinity, or with Evil Death Roll off of Nonagon Infinity.

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2: 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I'm your host, Nathan, and you just heard Vietnam by Minutemen, Weather Radio by Pylon, Takero by Teenage Bottle Rocket, and Evil Death Roll by King Gizzard and the Lizard Wizard. That band is one of my favorite bands, or they were, and they still are, but I haven't really been listening to them much. Really need to get back into it. They're also like my sister's favorite band, and if you're listening in my last show, sorry, this is a bit of a tangent. If you're listening to my last show, I was talking about the Carolina Hurricanes because they're playing again tonight. Stanley Cup Finals, game 4, I think. I could be wrong, but I don't know. But that I thought of that because my sister's favorite band, or was, King Gizzard and the Lizard Wizard. And if you want to score check, because I'm going to be doing that again because they're playing. The Canes are up 2-0 with 13 minutes left in the first period against the Golden Knights. There we go. Go Canes. Woo! We're going to get right back to the music, though. Here is Parquet Courts with Wide Awake off of Wide Awake. What the...

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1: Welcome back to the Egg Carton. I'm your host, Nathan, and you just heard Geese with Mysterious Love, Fugazi with The Argument, Gang of Four with Y Theory, and Parquet Courts with Wide Awake. I'm going to tell you what's going on around town. Wednesday the 10th, we've got the Spirit of the Bluegrass kickoff with Mash Grass and Hancock and Shouse, the Burl at 8 p.m. Thursday, we've got Outside the Spotlight with William Covert at the Loudon House at 7 p.m., Friday, we've got Summer Nights at Gatton Park presents Grateful Sunday at 6 p.m. and also the Arcadian Wild with River and Rail at the Burl at 8 p.m. And then Saturday, we've got WRFL's Disorientation at the Gatton Student Center Senate Chamber at 12 p.m. You can go and learn what it's all about being a DJ if you want to play music on the air like me. Also on Saturday, we've got Bit Brigade performs Mega Man X live at the Burl at 8 p.m. and Letters of Acceptance, Altered Statesman, and Warren Byram at the Green Lantern. That show's 21 plus at 9 p.m. If you want to check out what else is on the calendar, you can go to wrfl.fm/events. For those looking for a score update for the Carolina Hurricanes game, they are, hold on, up 3-1 with 6 minutes left in the first period. Let's go. Got a few more songs to get us to the hour, and then some more songs after that, and more songs after that, and even more after that. So make sure you keep it tuned all the way to left. Here is Built to Spill with Stab.

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English accent. Well, I guess it's too late to change it now. In the rural American town, fairground, I go round and I go round. It's a great wide gulf between intentions and what ground met me. I check my phone, make the sound like theme from failure, perform for just you. Like the new road built out of black country ground. 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It's a one-size-fits-all hardcore cyber fetish, early naughty zine. She sells mattress shots to pay for printing costs in a PR team. She's recently enlightened, and for some reason that phases me. Won't give up.

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1: 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Yeah!
2: Welcome back to the Egg Carton. I'm your host, Nathan, and you just heard Wire with Mannequin, Deer Hunter with Twilight at Carbon Lake, Nothing with Never Come Never Morning, Dive with Droon, Black Country New Road with Athens, France, OCs with Toe Cutter, Thumb Buster, and Built to Spill with Stab. Hope everyone has been enjoying the louder portion of the show, and it's just going to get louder because we've got a lot of 90s stuff for the next rest of the show, actually. So about 45 minutes of really good music that I keep listening to because it's so good. And yes, for those looking for the Canes score update, it is 3-1 at the end of the first. Canes are winning. There you go. And also, here we go with Pavement in the Mouth, a Desert. Make sure you keep tuned all the way to left. WRFL Lexington.

0: Oh my goodness. I just can't get this right.
1: Hey buddy, you having some trouble?
0: Yeah, I just wish I could use this equipment right. All I want in life is to be a part of WRFL and share the music that I love over the airwaves. But I'm so freaking bad at it.
1: No need to worry, because you can attend WRFL's tri-annual information and recruitment event known as Disorientation to get a catered station tour and a full-on crash course in how you can become a part of our community. 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
0: Oh, that sounds so cool. 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What do I do next?
1: Get out of here. For now. And go to Disorientation on Saturday, June 13th, in the Gadden Student Center Senate Chambers from noon to 2 p.m.
2: 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Welcome back to the Egg Carton. I'm your host, Nathan, and you just heard Shiner with Lula off of Lula Divinia, Failure with Frogs off of Magnified, and what else? Oh, Pavement with In the Mouth of Desert off of Slanted and Enchanted. So as you can see, we've entered probably the heaviest portion of the show for tonight. Started out pretty calm with a little bit Frank Zappa and Doom Gong. And now we're here, and you're about to hear arguably the heaviest band I've ever seen live, who I just saw, and probably my favorite band of all time currently, Hum, with Afternoon with the Axolotls. Make sure you keep tuned all the way to left, WRFL Lexington.

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1: Welcome back to the Egg Carton. I'm your host, Nathan, and you just heard Quicksand with Dine Alone off of Slip, Jawbox with Savory off of your off of For Your Own Special Sweetheart, and then Hum with Afternoon with the Axolotls off of Downward is Heavenward. Saw Hum a few weeks ago in Chicago. It was amazing. Greatest birthday, 21st birthday, like, wish ever. So that was really cool. I really hope they tour again, but I don't know. I read somewhere online that there's a chance that they just don't, which would really suck, but I understand. We've got two more songs for you tonight. Hope everyone has enjoyed this show. Thank you for everyone who called in and tuned in. And here is Centaur with The Same Place. Make sure you keep it tuned all the way to left. I'll be back here, same time, same place, next week. Thank you.

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Sensitive listeners and children are advised to tune out at this time. 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

0: What is going on, listeners of WRFL? My name's Toby. You're listening to Them's the Breaks for the next couple hours, your block show for jungle and drum and bass techno music, live mixed on air, as always, Tuesday nights, 10 p.m. to midnight. We're going to keep things in the latter of those two terms tonight, more of the ethereal, cosmic, futuristic-sounding drum and bass, a little bit less of the rowdy, intense, rough and tough stuff. So we started off with a long one by Danny C and Mike Pears called The Truth, which was produced in the 90s, unreleased until 2025 on the Deep Jungle label. And this track that's wrapping up now is by Source Direct. It's called Fabric of Space. It's from 1995. And we're going to take our first break of the night and be right back with some more sounds. Don't go away.
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Up next, here's a track by PFM, Progressive Future Music, called Dreams. It's from 1995. After this, we'll have some Shogun from 1996. And closing off this block, we'll hear our one token modern track of the night by Aural Imbalance. You won't want to miss it. Stay right where you are. Keep that dial all the way to the left.

0: You're listening to Them's The Breaks on WRFL tonight. This track we're hearing now is by Aural Imbalance, a producer who has been making this kind of atmospheric drum and bass sound since the mid-90s, although this track, called Indigo, off the album Unknown Universe, just came out earlier this year, and unlike a lot of other drum and bass producers from the 90s out there, rather than magnetizing to the newest piece of technology and the most computerized sound possible, continues to make this kind of tried and true, more timeless sound, in my opinion, from the mid-90s. Before this one, it was Shogun with Ulysses, misspelled back in 1996. On top of that set, it was PFM with Dreams, also mid-90s there. We're going to take a little break here. We're going to come back to more of this ambient-ish, atmospheric drum and bass sound that you can only find on WRFL in Lexington. Be right back.
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So true. 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This track we're going to hear now is by The Spectre, also known as Clute. It's called Deep Control. Coming up, we've got Nookie. After that, PhD, The Sentinel. Lots of great stuff. But first, while this song starts to kick off, I'm going to tell you about some of the events happening in this wonderful town of Lexington this week. So, tomorrow is Wednesday the 10th. We've got the Spirit of the Bluegrass kickoff with Mash Grass, Hancock, and Shouse, all playing at the Burl at 8 p.m. Thursday, the 11th, Outside the Spotlight presents William Covert at the Loudon House at 7 p.m. Friday the 12th, Summer Nights at Gatton Park presents Grateful Sunday at 6 p.m. Also on Friday, the Arcadian Wild with River and Rail at the Burl at 8 p.m. Then here's a big one from Saturday, the 13th, WRFL's Disorientation Event. Your three times a year opportunity to get started at WRFL, being a DJ, writing music reviews, any of the volunteer work that the station needs to keep on running. If you're interested in doing any of that, you can attend this completely non-committal event happening at Gatton Student Center in the Senate Chamber, happening at noon, Saturday the 13th. If you want to do what I'm doing right now, or if you don't want to commit to a weekly show, there's lots of other ways to volunteer at the station. Anyone in Lexington, whether you're a UK student or just a resident of Lexington like myself, that's passionate about music and digging more into it, discovering more kinds of music, learning your way around a mixing board, doing music production adjacent techniques and the like. I don't know what I'm even saying at this point, but any of those things, if you fall under that umbrella, please, please come out to this. We need people like you here. Anyway, that does it for this edition of Around Town. I'm gonna keep it on going here. Here's The Spectre with Deep Control. Keep it tuned, Them's the Breaks on WRFL 88.1.

0: All right, I had to fit one bonkers one in there tonight. This was by The Sentinel, called Heavy Vibes from 94. Before this, it was PhD with Contrast. Before that, Nookie with The Magic. And top of that block, it was The Spectre, also known as Clute, with Deep Control. All 90s there. Of course, we're going to keep it there for the rest of tonight. And we're going to go back to the more spacious, cosmic, atmospheric side of things. So don't go away. You're listening to Them's the Breaks on WRFL.
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orientation should pass. It's just a natural side effect of such an unusually long hypersleep or something.

0: That was a track from 1997 by Tayla called Dimensions. Before that, it was Voyager with the track Hypersleep, the 1997 revamp of that Voyager track, which initially featured dialogue of Carter Burke from the movie Aliens, which was a completely uncleared sample from a major Hollywood movie. So clearly, the most logical thing to do is to remake the track and have two of your friends just redo the dialogue. I mean, it works for me. I'm going to take a quick break here. Got two more sets to go of this lovely atmospheric drum and bass vibe tonight on Them's the Breaks. Don't go away.
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2: 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What do you want to say?
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3: Sweet. Thank you very much, Mr. Governor.
0: Kentucky Tenants is a 501c3 nonprofit organization and a tenant union fighting for a Kentucky where everyone has safe, dignified, permanently affordable housing governed by the community. 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

0: We just heard three tracks by producer duos here on Them's the Breaks. That last one was Future Engineers with Shattered. Before that, Blue Marten with Slipstream. Top of that block, it was Funky Technicians with Soundtrack. All mid-90s there. We're going to take one last break for our show tonight, and then I'll be back to give you the last few songs. Stay tuned.
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Please be advised that some of the programming heard on WRFL between the hours of 10 p.m. and 6 a.m. may not be suitable for all listeners. For questions, comments, or concerns, please email programming@wrfl.fm or call 859-257-4636. All right, here's the last set I have prepared tonight. This first song is by Odyssey. It's called Object. After this, Aquarius with Waveforms. Aquarius, also known as Fotech, as was the Sentinel we heard earlier tonight, and I forgot to call that out. Shout out to Fotech for doing so many different styles of jungle and drum and bass back in the day, inspiring so many people of so many different sides of this kind of music to push it further. He's really he's a powerful guy. And after that Aquarius track, we'll have one more by Primary Motive, also known as Danny C and Mike Pears, who we started our show with, who liked to produce together under so many different aliases. That track will be called Dream World, keeping it in the 90s for these last few songs. And at top of the hour, we got D Generation Z coming on the air, who you might know very well at this point in the summer season, so keep it all the way to the left. Thank you everybody so much who has tuned in. I hope you can catch me next week and every Tuesday in the future, and I hope that you keep that dial all the way to the left every minute of every day between our little meetings here on the air. So, yeah, that's all I got. Thanks everybody. Peace.

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1: Hey guys, it's Wednesday. 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
1: You're like all the veins on your head. They got like really swollen and scary. And you got.
2: I'm Wyatt Cooper. I'm joined as always by my esteemed co-host Ashton the King Arthur. Ashton, how are we doing tonight?
1: Pretty freaking good. I woke up today at 6 a.m. and I went to work for 12 hours. I'm now here. So
2: back in the building where you were.
1: Yeah, back in the student center, back in the mines, but, you know.
2: We're doing it for you.
1: Yeah, we love you, dear listener.
2: Personally.
1: Yeah, it's like, please get parasocial, because it wouldn't be, like, really parasocial, it'd be genuine.
2: It would be genuine. We couldn't do this without you, we wouldn't do this without you. We probably would, actually. We would enjoy it quite a bit.
1: You're nothing, actually. You mean nothing to me.
2: If this is your first time listening, well then, hey. Here's what we do here. We play a little bit of the best there is, best there was, best there ever will be. And guess what? You're not going to find it anywhere else. 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
1: Well, you know, I'm just excited for our first track. Are you eating a crayon? Are you...
2: No.
1: Dude, why are you eating a crayon?
2: I'm not.
1: Well, stop eating that crayon.
2: D-Generation Z,

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1: Hello, everybody. My name is Ashton Plyer. Welcome back to D-Generation Z, and you just heard Pentagram with All Your Sins off their album Relentless. We had 10,000 Steps from the Door by Gently Tender off their album This Was Once Fields. We had Meet Me in the Middle by The Boojums off their album The Boojums. We had Going Out by Itchy and the Knits off their album Greetings from Itchy and the Knits. We had Effin, there's a little apostrophe at the end of that for the record, by Plumtree off their album Predicts the Future. And we started the evening off, or like morning off, with Male Fun by Pink Crayons off their album Flip It. I hear that you have some issues with the director of Backrooms.
2: Yeah, you know what? I do, actually, alright?
1: Well, please indulge me.
2: Everyone's talking about, like, oh, Kane Parsons, he made Backrooms, he's only 20. Guess what, alright? I've been doing drywall since I was 15 years old, alright? I made Backrooms, I made front rooms, side rooms, basements, attics, alright? It's in my blood. All right, so you know what, Kane Parsons, come at me, bro. Welcome on the show anytime. Would love to have you.
1: Hey, are you tearing up a little? Are you okay?
2: Yeah, no, I'm good.
1: Okay, so I guess we'll just get back to it. With a little Blue Arrangements.
2: Yeah.
1: Yeah. Are you okay, man? Hey, are you just like
2: D-Generation Z.
1: Okay. Let's make sure you're okay.

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1: And you just heard Blue Arrangements by the Silver Jews off their album American Water. One of the goodest kinds of water, might I add.
0: After that, it was Queens of the Stone Age with Everybody Knows That You're Insane off the album Lullabies to Paralyze. Closing out that block, a classic, Misfits, Vampira. That is the version off of the Misfits box set compilation. Ashton, how are we doing?
1: We're doing pretty good. We're doing pretty good. You know, I haven't heard from my good friend George Washington in a minute, like the first president of the United States. I don't know. He used to, like, you know, carrier pigeons, letters, political documents.
0: Wow.
1: You know, it's been like just a minute since I've heard from bro.
0: I didn't know you and George were tight like that.
1: Yeah, you know, Big Wash. That's what I call him, Big Wash.
0: Big Wash. Yeah. Well, I tell you what, I will check in on him.
1: Yeah. Okay.
0: And I will let you know what I find.
1: You should get in touch with maybe his wife.
0: Yeah.
1: I've just never been like, you know, that, you know, like that genre of close with a friend where you can like, really, like reach out like that. You know? I don't know if we're there yet, but you know,
0: I'll see what I can figure out.
1: You and I just do go way back.
0: I'll see what he's an old family friend, so I'll see what I can.
1: Oh, really?
0: Do.
1: That's actually you've been to Mount Vernon before?
0: Yeah, a couple times when I was a kid.
1: That's really cool. Mm-hmm. Yeah.
0: Anyway, I'll check in on that and I'll get back to you. In the meantime, how about a little more music?
1: Yeah, I wish we could play something really good. Like, maybe the best band ever.
0: Man, it's a shame we don't have any Black Sabbath queued up. Degeneration Z!

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1: All right, guys, we got some exciting stuff going on this lovely week. We have Spirit of the Bluegrass kickoff with Mashgrass and Hancock and Chouse shows at the Borough at 8 p.m. Tomorrow, because today's Wednesday. We have Outside the Spotlight with William Covert at the Luden House at 7 p.m. Friday, we've got the Arcadian Wild with River and Rail at the Borough at 8. This Saturday, we have Disorientation. At the Student Center Senate Chamber, 12 p.m. for anybody who wants to train and become a DJ. Thursday, we've got Summer Nights at Gatton Park presents Lucy Becker at 6 p.m. And next Friday, we have Fruit Bats with Gwennifer Raymond at the Borough at 8 p.m. But yeah, a lot of exciting stuff happening this weekend. As a DJ myself, I might be biased, but I would recommend that we maybe attend this orientation.
2: Come do what we do.
1: Yeah, but not as good.
2: Find out why we do
1: what
2: we do.
1: But you just heard If It Makes You Happy by Michael Sarah Palin off their album I Don't Know How to Explain It. Before that, we had Wyatt's favorite song, Cowboys Are Frequently Secretly Fond of Each Other by Willie Nelson off his album Lost Highway. We had Demon by Entombed off their album Wolverine Blues. And to open that block by the greatest band ever, we had What She Said by The Smiths off the greatest album ever, Meat Is Murder.
2: Is that even your favorite Smiths album?
1: Yeah, it is. Oh, it's got Nowhere Fast on it. It's got the joke that isn't funny anymore on it.
2: Cool.
1: They don't tell you this in high school, but actually, The Smiths are the goodest band ever, and they low-key should have stopped making music after that.
2: Much to think about.
1: Yeah. This is kind of like the marketplace of ideas we've got going on here. You know, I hope that we leave all of our listeners with something to chew on. You know, really, really rack around the old mind.
2: Like gum? Or like a, okay. like a snack? Like some trail mix?
1: Hey, do you see that trail of breadcrumbs over there, man? Ooh. You should go follow that.
2: Oh, okay.
1: Yeah. I hear that they're really yummy. It's like some like honey kind of thing. All right, guys.
3: This is a bear trap. Not again.
1: So we're going to just kick it off with some amateur music, Degeneration Z.

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0: Please be advised that some of the programming heard on WRFL between the hours of 10 p.m. and 6 a.m. may not be suitable for all listeners. 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
1: Hello, guys. It's me, Ashton.
2: And me, Wyatt.
1: I was going to say, you're going to... Dude, forgot. You just heard Haiku by Tally Hall off their album Marvin's Marvelous Mechanical Museum, a track Wyatt was very excited to have on the show tonight.
2: Uh-huh.
1: Right before that, we had... Say it. How do you say the title of that song?
2: Venom Sabathy!
1: By Electric Wizard off their album Self-Portrait. Wait, no. It's not Self-Portrait. I put in the same one twice. Off their album Dope Throne. Right before that, we had Bob Dylan's The Boxer. Off his album, Self-Portrait. Famously a really good Bob Dylan song.
2: Self-Portrait Truthers Unite.
1: And right before that, we had Last Summer by Amateur Music off their self-titled album. Hey, have you heard from... I heard you were talking to... You know, you said you were going to talk
2: We'll circle back to George, all right? I want to talk about Self-Portrait some more, all right?
1: But he's okay, right?
2: I don't know.
1: What?
2: I'm still waiting on the text back, man. Okay. Self-Portrait is the most ridiculous album you will ever listen to. What you just heard from it is only a sample. That is Bob Dylan covering a Simon and Garfunkel song in which he sings a duet with himself from like 5 years prior. He's singing one track in the like early 70s country crooner voice and the other track in like the Electric Trilogy mid 60s voice, with like folksy jangly country instrumentals behind it. He also covers Mr. Bojangles on that album. It's insane. It's ridiculous. It also, the stuff in the middle is insane and mostly bad, but the opener and closer also rank up there as, like, some of the most beautiful compositions of his career. It's like a car crash. Like, you cannot look away, but it is bad. Go listen to Self-Portrait.
1: Isn't that that guy from the Timothée Chalamet flick?
2: Yeah.
1: Like, doesn't he play ping pong or something?
2: Yeah.
1: No, Bobby Supreme. No, I'm getting confused. No, that's the one where he,
2: You're thinking of the one where he's the chocolatier.
1: No, he's in, like, the desert, and he's like, this is my Newport, you know? And he's like, my name is Bob Dylan, Duke of Electric, right?
2: Yeah, that's it.
1: Yeah, okay.
2: Yeah.
1: He's like Kwisatz Babarock or something?
2: Yeah.
1: Okay. Anyways, here's like Attack Dog or something, but I'm anti-attacking dogs.
2: Bob, you're welcome on the show anytime. Degeneration Z.

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1: 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Yeah!

0: And we're back in the biggest way conceivable.
1: Welcome back, folks. You just heard the Minutemen with their cover of Steely Dan's Dr. Wu from the album Double Nickels on the Dime. Right before that, it was Rosetta Stone with Leave Me for Dead off the album An Eye for the Main Chance. Right before that, it was Heat Miser with You Gotta Move off the album Mike City Sons. And kicking off that block, friends of the show, friends of the channel, friends of the family, Attack Dog with Saint Sebastian off Remastered 2009. Ashton, how are we doing tonight?
0: Hey, so have you heard from anybody concerning George Washington yet?
1: Folks, I am deeply saddened to be, I believe, the first to announce that inaugural president of the United States, George Washington, has passed away.
0: No! This can't be! Say it ain't so!
1: He is survived by his lovely wife.
0: I think it's Martha.
1: Martha Washington.
0: This can't be, dude. He was so young. He was so young.
1: She will be, she'll be planning the arrangements, and carrying on his legacy. And we'll all miss him. We'll all miss him.
0: I just hope they honor his wish to turn his estate into some kind of gimmicky attraction for, like, kids and stuff to visit.
1: We can only hope.
0: Oh, man.
1: Well, hey, you know what? You know what? This next block. This next block. This one's for... Hey. This one's for George. D-Generation Z.

0: when I get involved with WRFL, you can attend our upcoming tri-annual information and recruitment event known as Disorientation on Saturday, June 13th at noon in the Gadden Student Center Senate Chambers to get an in-depth catered tour of the station and a full-on crash course in how you can get involved with our community, whether that be in the form of DJing your own show on the radio, submitting to our zine, writing album reviews for us, or just attending any of our many awesome events.
1: The Sexual Violence Resource Center of the Bluegrass provides comprehensive services like education, advocacy, and support for sexual assault victims. 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More information is available at svrckentucky.org. Please be advised that all of the programming heard that WRFL between the hours of 10 p.m. and 6 a.m. may not be suitable for all listeners. 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And ladies and gentlemen, and everything in between, we are back in a big way, in penultimate style too, second to last time.
2: Hi everyone.
1: It's Wyatt. You just heard Black Sabbath's Lord of This World off their album Master of Reality. It's really an indie thing.
2: Yeah, but you would get it.
1: We had Mr. Suit by Wire off their album Pink Flag. Then we had Colony by Joy Division off their album Closer. And right before that, we had Dan Marino by MJ Linderman off his album Boat Songs. Did you know?
2: And right before that, we had Drug Lords of the Avenues with Death Can Always Keep Up.
1: I don't want to say my fact anymore.
2: From the album Got a Light. What was your fact, Ash? I don't want to hear it.
1: I don't even care. I don't even care anymore. Did you know that Joy Division's Colony is based off Kafka's The Penal Colony? So there's like a fun fact. And in turn, and also, a little goth rock fact is, I don't remember the name of the story off rip, but it's one of Kafka's A Letter to X thing that is eluding me. But it's A Letter to Elise by The Cure is also based on another little Kafka writing. So there's your pretentious philosophy slash new wave fact of the day.
2: Did you know that Lord of This World by Black Sabbath is based off Tony Iommi being the greatest riff writer of all time and Ozzy Osbourne and Geezer Butler smoking a lot of weed and reading the Bible?
1: I don't like any of those things.
2: Well, too bad, because it gave us the greatest band of all time.
1: No, because the Smiths were, like, out of Manchester, and they were just, like, a bunch of really sad white dudes.
2: Ashton, I don't know how to tell you this, Black Sabbath are also a bunch of white dudes.
1: British white dudes. Wait, no, aren't they British, too? Yeah. I don't know why, but in my mind, Ozzy Osbourne is, like, an American dude.
2: No, well, he's an intercultural icon. The world loves Ozzy.
1: Well.
2: R.I.P.
1: All I'm saying is, Morrissey's still alive.
2: I don't think the world loves Morrissey.
1: It's not.
2: But, I don't think Morrissey loves Morrissey. I think Morrissey's about the only one who still loves Morrissey.
1: Nah, it's really complex. It's really a complex thing.
2: Anyway, guys, we're gonna jump right back into the music.
1: You know, Street just saying Trouble loves Morrissey.
2: I don't.
1: And that's just what she said, you know. But honestly, the whole thing's just a joke that's not funny anymore. But hey, Wyatt.
2: Hey, you know what I love? I love this show.
1: The Smiths?
2: Oh. I love this show, and I love our listeners, and I love you, and I love music, and I love Tony Iommi.
1: I like the Smiths a lot.
2: I like the Smiths a lot, too, but not as much as Black Sabbath.
1: I like the Smiths way more than I like Black Sabbath.
2: And hey, that's okay.
1: and also my dad can beat up your dad. And Woody is way cooler than Buzz.
2: Buzz Lightyear has way more aura than Woody. Okay, he literally has a jetpack. He can fly.
1: Yeah, but Cowboys is cool.
2: Okay, did you not see when he went into Spanish mode in Toy Story 3 and was, like, dancing with Jesse and stuff?
1: And he got a snake in his boot, though.
2: Yeah, exactly.
1: Could he even throw a lasso?
2: Probably.
1: Probably not.
2: He's from, like, the future. They probably throw, like, laser lassos at space cows.
1: Yeah, dude, you're throwing stuff and hoping it sticks, buddy. Because you know that Cowboys is cooler than Spacemen. You know. But Samurais is cooler than them both.
2: And it all comes back to us shaking hands and agreeing.
1: Yeah. You know, love is natural and real.
2: Happy Pride Month, guys.
1: Yeah, happy Pride Month.
2: Let's get back into the music.
1: Marketplace of ideas. Anyways, here's some Depeche Mode.
2: Generation Z.

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1: Hey guys, my name is Ashton Dingus.
2: And my name is Wyatt.
1: You've betrayed me. That was just The Lone Ranger by George Jones off his album, I Live to Tell It All.
2: The Possum.
1: Right before that, we had The Staircase Mystery off by Susie and the Banshees off their album, The Scream.
3: Mysterious.
1: Before that, we had Heavenly Houseboat Blues by Towns of Van Zandt. Why are you ad-libbing this? off his album, The Late Great Towns of Van Zandt. And before that, we had Stripped by Depeche Mode off their album Black Celebration, which is, you know, on some calm stuff, one of the greatest albums ever made. So, and way better than Say. Can you give me something to slander?
2: What's something Fletcher likes?
1: Way better than any
2: Doctor Who score.
1: Yeah!
2: Yeah!
1: And, you know, Depeche Mode could make a score, but could the Doctor Who soundtrack guys make
2: Personal Jesus?
1: Or
2: I think not.
1: A Question of Time?
2: Checkmate, Fletcher.
1: We've won this battle of wits that you weren't even here for.
2: Nice one, man.
1: Yeah. We dapped up and it was really good if you can hear it.
2: And that's what I call a signature move.
1: Okay. So we have a few more songs to play out with. We've
2: had a great time with y'all here tonight. We hope you've had a great time as well. Probably not.
1: No. We're confident, young man. We hope you did. But we're going to just jump back in the cut with some Echo and the Bunny Men.
2: And hey, I hate to say it. I won't be here next week.
1: Oh, true.
2: I'm leaving you in Ashton's good, strong, tender, warm, loving hands. And I'll be back right after. So, in the meantime...
1: Oh, like your friend says, like, I always come back. I mean, you're like, you were really tight with that guy, right? Whatever happened to him?
2: Something with
1: like the
2: pizza
1: purple
2: place.
1: Purple
2: or, yeah.
1: Guy?
2: Yeah, he was like a purple dude.
1: He was like
2: dude.
1: A purple kind of guy?
2: He was
1: guy?
2: Like a purple dude. Yeah. Anyway.
1: My friend Mark does not like
2: less
1: that
2: about
1: dude.
2: That. Okay, less so, about sorry, that. Sorry. I'll see you all in 2 weeks. Ash will see you all in 1 week. But in the meantime, as always, we bid you adieu. Goodbye. And good night. Bang!
1: Degeneration Z. Good night, guys.
2: Bye.

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1: Good evening, Lexington, or should I say good night. Welcome back to Ones and Zeros. I am here, your host, Anon, as always, and actually here with a special guest, my sister Asha, who is a senior here. Asha, is there anything you'd like to say?
2: Hi, thanks for listening.
1: All right, just had to make sure I went through. Alrighty, we've got some new CDs today, and that's going to be coming in. This first one is a song by Boards of Canada from their album Inferno. This is called, All Reason Departs.

as ready to accept the law of the Weebo. The great war must be fought. This bloody sacrifice is the

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1: All right, Lexington, so far we have heard All Reason Departs by the Canada Boards and Drift for Days by Tipper. And we are about to hear Nothing Lasts Forever by Leroy, which I didn't know a guy named Leroy could make such extreme electronic music, but here we are. Asha, do you have anything that you'd like to say?
2: That first song was kind of scary, but it was also really cool.
1: Yep. Then it leveled out near the middle bit. So now, this is Nothing Lasts Forever.

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0: On Wednesday the 10th, there's an event called Spirit of the Bluegrass Kickoff with Mashgrass and Hancock and Shouse at the Burl at 8 p.m. On Thursday, there's an event called Outside the Spotlight with Willem Covert at the Loudon House at 7 p.m. And Friday, there's an event called The Arcadian Wild with River and Rail, the Burl at 8 p.m. As always, more information can be found at wrfl.fm/events. Tonight, we have heard Adrift for Days by Tipper, Nothing Lasts Forever by Leroy, Halo by Yves, Immortal by Sasha, Departed by The Bug, Requiem for a Dream by Paul Oakenfold, and I will let my guest announce the next song.
1: This next song is Tell Me What I Did by Tiffany Day.

0: WRFL Lexington, in accordance with federal law and FCC regulations, confines the broadcast of indecent material to between the hours of 10 p.m. and 6 a.m. Sensitive listeners and children are advised to tune out during these times. 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
1: Lexington, if you're still with us after our first hour, we have just heard since the last update, Tell Me What I Did and American Girl, both by Tiffany Day. And this last track was called Murder by Crystal Method. And what was interesting about this is on Subsonic, the first track is the title track, You Know It's Hard, from the 2001 album. But all the other tracks from 2 to 7 are all called Murder. So we picked track number 6, which was the longest one, but yeah, I don't know how you just like differentiate between all of them. They're all called Murder. But Asha, do you want to like say the next song?
2: Yeah, this next song is going to be Battery Death by Nina Jirachi.
1: There you go.

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1: Wasted at 3 a.m. with the homies. Girls, I don't know when I still get home.
2: Hey yo, it's Abby the Nomad, and you're tuned in to WRFL in Lexington, Kentucky.
1: Ain't nothing worth it, myself not either. Ain't moving further, fix up the tires. Road is a nightmare, spitting and gargle.
3: Hey there, Lexington. We have just heard since the last update. Let's see. There was Murder by Crystal Method, the sixth track in a row named Murder on the list. We heard Battery Death and All at Once, both by Nina Jirachi from I Love My Computer. And we just heard Fire in the Night by Feathers from If All Now Here. And I found out about them because their song Dark Matter from Grand Theft Auto 5. And now, Asha, why don't you announce the next song?
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3: And as always, the phone number for anyone listening is 859-257-9735. And actually, I'm happy to say I had my first caller the other week. So if anyone wants to make themselves caller number two, then you are more than welcome.

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0: Oh my goodness. I just can't get this right.
1: Hey buddy, you having some trouble?
0: Yeah, I just wish I could use this equipment right. All I want in life is to be a part of WRFL and share the music that I love over the airwaves. But I'm so freaking bad at it.
1: No need to worry, because you can attend WRFL's tri-annual information and recruitment event known as Disorientation to get a catered station tour and a full-on crash course in how you can become a part of our community. 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
0: Oh, that sounds so cool. I'm so excited to learn more about getting involved with the station. What do I do next?
1: Get out of here. For now. And go to Disorientation on Saturday, June 13th, in the Gadden Student Center Senate Chambers from noon to 2 p.m.

Hi there, Lexington. I hope that we are still there. Actually, I'm going to try a different mic. I don't think this one's working. Thanks to one of our callers for calling in about the quality of the microphone. I hope it's sounding a bit better. Otherwise, we'll keep working on it through the night. But anyway, at least I have my trusty sister here who will help me with it, even if this one gets a bit scratchy. I think hers is sounding good. Since the last update we had, let's see. Fire in the Night by Feathers, For You I Won't Forget by Kayla Painter, and Two Worlds Collide by David Morales. And this next song is called As It Is Written by Mimo Kama from Decimation of I.

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1: All right, Lexington, if you're still hanging in there with us, let's see what we've had up just now. All right, since the last update, we have had, as it is written by Mimo Kama, Oh My by Debbie Sings, Noir by Sudan Archives, and Sucker Punch by Debbie Sings. And everyone give my sister some much applause for hanging in there with me for the last, let's see, about 2 hours now. And if anyone didn't hear, we did have a very gracious caller call and give us a hand with the microphone quality, and he passed along his support for my trusty assistant here. And this next hour, we're just going to wind it down, and there might be a bit of some shoegaze in it, as is promised. And we're just going to wrap up this last hour together. And Asha, do you have anything to say right now? Nope, that's okay too. All right, this next song is called it's called Everything by House of Ohm.

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1: All right, Kentucky, we have just heard, let's see. We have heard Yeah, Yeah, Yeah by Sudan Archives, Music Loves Me by Debbie Sings, Heels Broke Equals Died by Magna Carta, and we just heard Chapel by Nicole Dahlinganger. Yes, Dahlinganger, thank you, Asha. And yeah, you can call in the next song. It's the track number 6.
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0: All right, Kentucky. Let's see what we've just heard. Since the last update, there was Horse Nuke by Flying Lotus, Hide and Seek by Blondfire, and Lipstick on the Glass by Wolf Alice. And Asha, why don't you announce the next song?
1: This is The Irrational Patio by Etalin.

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1: All right, Lexington, let's see what we have just heard. Since the last update, we had, The Irrational Patio by Edelin, and there's good reason it's listed as not the favorite on the album cover, but never mind. There was BFF by Magna Carta, and there's been a few Magna Carta. I really like the album Beautiful Disaster here. It's a good one. We had Ghost 4 by Nine Inch Nails, which is one of the instrumentals from the movie Social Network that most people might not know about, but they need to know about it. And then we listened to Young Forever by Soft Cult. And Asha, why don't you introduce the next song?
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0: Just got a few more events that are coming up in the near future. Let's see. On Thursday, the 18th, there's an event called Summer Nights at Gatton Park. Presents Lucy Becker at 6 p.m. Friday, the 19th, Fruit Bets with Gwennifer Raymond at the Burl at 8 p.m. And Saturday, the 20th, let's see. There's a WRFL DJ training at the Gatton Student Center at 12 p.m. And the Emo Night Tour, which is a 21 and up event at the Burl at 8 p.m. As always, more information can be found at wrfl.fm/events. Kentucky, we are almost at 5 o'clock. Since the last update, there was Young Forever by Soft Cult and Daughter by Smother. And everyone, let's give it to Asha again for enduring 2 to 5 a.m. with me. But, you know, she's my sister, so she has to do that. The next song, Asha, you want to introduce it?
1: First of all, it's Smother by Daughter. Right. Second of all, our next song is Two-Headed Mother by Ethel Kane.
0: Yep.

0: All right, Kentucky, we have made it to 5 o'clock here. Let's see. Let's see. Okay. From the beginning, we have had. Let's see. We've had Adrift for Days by Tipper. We had a track off of Boards of Canada from Inferno. We had Nothing Lasts Forever by Leroy, Halo by Yves, Immortal by Sasha, Departed by The Bug, Requiem for a Dream by Paul Oakenfold, which may or may not have been from the Jared Leto movie. Tell Me What I Did by Tiffany Day and American Girl by Tiffany Day. We had Murder by the Crystal Method, of the five tracks on there that were also called Murder. We had Battery Death and All at Once by Nina Jirachi. We had Fear in the Night by Feathers. 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Two Worlds Collide by David Morales. 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Oh My by Debbie Sings. Noir by Sudan Archives. 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Heels Broke Equals Died by Magna Carta. Chapel by Nicole Dahlengänger, right? Yep, okay. Horse Nuke by Flying Lotus. Hide and Seek by Blondfire. Lipstick on the Glass by Wolf Alice. The Irrational Patio by Edelin. 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Smother by Daughter, as Asha was kind enough to point out. Two at a Mother by, oh, and Crush by Ethel Cain. From her, what I believe is her first EP. And everyone, we have made it. And let's give Asha a round of applause for sticking it out with me. And Asha, do you have anything to say before we sign off?
1: I just want to say I had a lot of fun and thank you for having me on.
0: All right, Lexington, till next time, this was WRFL 88.1. This was Ones and Zeros with Anand and Asha Duty. Thank you.
1: Bye.

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Hello, you are listening to Saturation Point. This is Liam. You just heard Guts by Feeble Little Horse off of their brand new album, Bit Not. Following that was Topsoil, Break Even off of Fisheye. After that was McGee with Alesis, I don't know how to say it. After that was Island of Love, their song Big Whale off of their self-titled debut.

0: 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A digital archive of The Rifle dating back to 1987 can be found at wrfl.fm/rifle.
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2: Hello, beautiful people of Lexington. This is Liam, and you are listening to Saturation Point. You just listened to Over My Shoulder by Pine Grove off of their album Everything So Far. Before that was Spoon with Knock Knock Knock off of They Want My Soul. And before that was Close Your Eyes by the Backseat Lovers off of their album Waiting to Spill. Next up, we have for you Sugar in the Sacrament by Thursday off of A City by the Light Divided. Then Silver by Sword 2, off of their album Spirit World Tour. And after that will be Skin Meadow by Home Is Where, off of their album The Wailer. Enjoy and keep it all the way left.

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0: All right, we just got done listening to You Don't Know How Lucky You Are by Television Personalities off of their album Closer to God. Before that was Y Theory by Gang of Four off of Solid Gold. Then we had Lowdown by Wire off of Pink Flag. And then Nothing Ever Happened by Deer Hunter off of Micro Castle. Next up, we have a good set for you, Magna Carta with Armageddon. Seventh Heaven, and then The Help with Here I Am off of Riviera, and then this is a good one, Don't Make Me Cry by Frost Children off of Sister, followed by Delete by Nina Jirachi off of I Love My Computer. I hope you like this one.
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5: Good morning, Lexington. This is Saturation Point. I am Liam, your host. You just listened to A New Career in a New Town by David Bowie off of Low. Before that was Knights in Armor by Water From Your Eyes off of their album It's a Beautiful Place. It sure is. Before that was Image by Magdalena Bay off of the album Imaginal Disc. And right before that was Is There Really No Happiness by Porter Robinson off of their album Smile. Next up for you, we have Pretty For You by Tiffany Day off of her album Halo. After that, Make Your Body Move by Debbie Sings off of Oh My. And then I Like Your Look by Kim Petras off of I Like Your Look. And then Tears in My Pocket by Rebecca Black off of her album Salvation. And we'll be ending that set with Locals, Girls Like Us with Gabby Sturt by Underscores off of their album Wall Socket. Thank you for listening. Keep it all the way left.

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1: Hello, Lexington. I am Liam, and you are listening to Saturation Point. We are coming to the end of our show this morning, and I have three more songs left for you. First, it's going to be I've Been Young by George Clanton off of Oh, Rapaya. Next up is going to be You Lose by Magdalena Bay off of their album Mercurial World. And after that is going to be Together featuring Nicky Nair, Jesse Lanza, and Prentice by The Avalanches off of their album Together. I hope you have a beautiful morning, and I hope you keep it all the way left.

Good morning, everyone. 7 a.m. on Wednesday, June 10th. My name is Virgil. This is the Better Than Dead Air show on 88.1 WRFL Lexington. Got 2 hours of music lined up for you this morning. I kept having this same dream last night that I was at work today and forgot to do the show. I would go back to sleep, wake up with that same dream. But I've pinched myself. I'm awake. I'm here at WRFL. I can hear myself in the headphones, so I think all is well. Going to start the show with Ashley Cleveland. Name of this track is End of a Long Goodbye from the name A Bus Named Desire. Thanks for tuning in to WRFL Lexington.

That was Pat Flynn, Sundown from the album Request. We started at the show with Ashley Cleveland, End of a Long Goodbye from the album A Bus Named Desire. Going to continue on with Zoe Amba. This track is Dead End Street. This is WRFL Lexington.

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1: Welcome back. This is the Better Than Dead Air show. My name is Virgil. I go over what we just played. Last was Jason Ringenberg, the last of the Neon Cowboys from the album A Pocket Full of Soul. Before that, Zoe Amba, Dead End Street from the album Eyes Full. That Zoe Amba album caught my eye. It was in the WRFL library, and the album cover features a screenshot of the sign as you cross the border into Tennessee. Tennessee welcomes you. Kind of like that country punk sound she has. She's from Kingsport, Tennessee. Next, I got artist Grayson Jenkins. The name of this track is Picket Fences from the album Turning Tides. This is WRFL Lexington.

That was Anna Christie, Highway Hum, from the album Sibling Rivalry. Going to close out this first half hour of the show with Arkansas Dave. This track is Bad Water from the album Arkansas Dave.

0: when I get involved with WRFL. You can attend our upcoming tri-annual information and recruitment event known as Disorientation on Saturday, June 13th at noon in the Gadden Student Center Senate Chambers to get an in-depth catered tour of the station and a full-on crash course in how you can get involved with our community. Whether that be in the form of DJing your own show on the radio, submitting to our zine, writing album reviews for us, or just attending any of our many awesome events.
1: 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We last heard from Arkansas Dave, the track Bad Water from the album Arkansas Dave. Got another song about water just by coincidence, not any theme going. This is Ben de la Cour, Down to the Water's Edge from the album Midnight in Havana.

Good morning. If you're just tuning in, this is 88.1 WRFL Lexington, the Better Than Dead Air Show. And if you don't recognize any of the music, then I think I'm doing a pretty good job. I'm just trying to play music that doesn't get a lot of airplay. And I think that follows the mission statement of WRFL. That last track was Chris Smither, Drive You Home Again, from the album of the same name. May change directions a little bit. I've got some Playbox music to get in this morning. This is Marry My Hope. The name of this track is Grind. This is from the album Museum.

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That was Thomas Dalbum, Dozen Roses, from the album Birds of Paradise. Before that, Marry My Hope, Grind, from the album Museum. Today's Wednesday, which means, every day we have Democracy Now! At 9 o'clock. But after that, stay tuned for Dave's Deep Dives. Then we have the Rapids after that, then your father's music program from 2 to 4. Going to continue on with another song out of the Playbox. This is Turnover. I See You and Realize. The album name is Down on Earth.

That was Michelle Malone and Drag the River, the track Big Black Bag. That was from the album Relentless. You probably heard the promo earlier for Disorientation. That is the beginning of the training cycle for new DJs for the fall. I highly recommend that to anyone who has any desire to be a DJ. If you've got any questions about being a DJ, the number here is 859-257-9735. I don't necessarily know the right way to do everything, but I'll tell you how I do it and maybe answer any questions you have. Got a short little song to end the hour out with. This is Garland Buckeye. The name of this track is A Test from More Seas Than Before.

All right, it is 8 a.m. This is WRFL Lexington. My name is Virgil. This is the Better Than Dead Air show, heading into the second hour of the show. Thanks, everyone, for tuning in this morning. You got lots of choices for entertainment. I'm glad you chose WRFL. All right, to start out the second hour of the show, I've got a track here from Car Seat Headrest. This is Destroyed by Hippie Powers from the album Teen of Denial.

Good morning. 8 minutes after the hour. This is the Better Than Dead Air show. Got a call just before that last song asking about the previous song from Car Seat Headrest. Sorry I couldn't answer his question, but thanks to Google, this is Car Seat Headrest, an indie rock band originally from Leesburg, Virginia, but now they reside in Seattle, Washington. That was a new album that I found in the library. I don't think it's part of the playbox, but if you ever have a question about anything we play, go. Of course, you can call the station if you like. I really enjoy getting calls, 859-257-9735 or wrfl.fm/plays. You can see everything that's currently being played. And you can also look at the show, go back and see what was played on each individual show for eons. Going to continue on with Jeff Austin. The name of this track is 15 Steps. Thanks for tuning in to the Better Than Dead Air show on WRFL Lexington.

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1: All right, that last track was Jeff Austin, 15 Steps, from the album The Simple Truth. Going to continue on with Jason Ringenberg, Hard Luck Boy, from the album One Foot in the Honky Tonk. Yeah. During the session when I last trained a young man here, I think I played something on an album and had honky tonk in it, and he just asked me a question. I said, what is a honky tonk? And my first thought was like, well, it's one of those places your mama told you to stay out of, which made them real interesting. But that is the name of this album, One Foot in the Honky Tonk. This is Hard Luck Boy. Thanks for tuning in to the Better Than Dead Air Show.

It's about 23 minutes after the hour. My name is Virgil. This is the Better Than Dead Air show. This is WRFL Lexington. Last song we heard was Into the Night from Michelle Malone and Drag the River from the album Relentless. That's a new album in the general play box. I mentioned before, the way I put this show together, I just try to find music that doesn't get a lot of airplay. This goes back to 1995. This is an artist by the name of Danny Tate. This is The Other Road. And the name of this album is Nobody's Perfect. Thanks for tuning in this morning.

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5: 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Let's back to the playlist. Last track was Nick Pankin, Desire Creation from Near Divine or Merely Rhyme. Next up is, let's see, Turnover. I played this song in the last hour. I've got another track by them. The name of this track is I'm Up, and the album is Down on Earth. Thanks for tuning in this morning.

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1: I need to tell you about what's going on around town the next few days before we get back to the music. Let's see. Tonight, Spirit of the Bluegrass kickoff with Mash Grass and Hancock and Shouse. This is at the Burl at 8 p.m. On the 11th, Thursday night, Outside the Spotlight. That's William Covert. This is at the Loudon House at 7 p.m. Friday the 12th, Summer Nights at Gatton Park. It presents Grateful Sunday, 6 p.m. The Arcadian Wild with River and Trail. That's at the Burl at 8 p.m. Last track we heard was Garland Buckeye Going to the Park from the album More Seas Than Before. Before that, Anna Christie, Check Engine Light from the album Sibling Rivalry. Let's see, I played some Danny Tate before, and I put one more track in the playlist off that album. This is Where the Sun Goes Down from the album Nobody's Perfect.

That was the Electric Rag Band, Drinking for My Health. I think a lot of people have tried that in the past. I don't advise it. Let's see. Stay tuned for Democracy Now! Right after this show. Make sure I caught you up on everything we played. For the Electric Rag Band, we had Chris Volpe, Bottle of Wine from the album Up, Up, and Away. I'm going to close out today's show with a track from the Americana Playbox. This is Andy Leftwich. The name of this track is Tom and Jerry. This is, I think it's an instrumental. Thanks for tuning in to the Better Than Dead Air Show.

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Good morning, everybody. 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My name is Dave Cubine, and welcome to my show, Dave's Deep Dives. I'll be with you today for the next 2 hours from the WRFL studios on the beautiful campus of the University of Kentucky. Today, we're going to spend some time in the garden, a musical garden, that is, with music in this first hour, such as The Garden Gate, Johnny's Garden, Let It Grow, Flower Punk, Tend My Garden, and even Call Any Vegetable. So let's start off with one of my favorite songs, regardless of its horticultural connection, a song from Double Trouble, who were the late Stevie Ray Vaughan's rhythm section, with Tommy Shannon on bass and Chris Layton on drums. In 2001, the pair released an album of their own titled Been a Long Time, with several songs that they wrote, and they had guest appearances from many of their musical friends, including Doyle Bramhall II, Charlie Sexton, Johnny Lang, Jimmy Vaughan, former Double Trouble keyboard player Reese Wyans, and for this tune titled In the Garden, Susan Tedeschi on vocals. And I may even want this song played at my funeral. Hopefully that's not coming up anytime soon. So let's hear In the Garden.

That was the James Gang with two Garden songs. First, Tend My Garden, then Garden Gate, both from their 1970 album, Rides Again. Next up, the Mothers of Invention's contribution to today's garden theme with Flower Punk from their record, We're Only In It for the Money.

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1: 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And of course, the greatest entertainer of the genre, the chairman of the board himself. 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

That was Ray LaMontagne with You Can Bring Me Flowers from his 2006 Till the Sun Turns Black, as we continue with garden and growing songs today. And to that end, it's Derek and the Dominoes with Keep On Growing from their iconic album Layla and Other Assorted Love Songs.

In 1972, Stephen Stills released his album Manassas, a group that he formed with the Byrds' Chris Hillman, after the many on-and-off groupings of Crosby, Stills, Nash & Young. The album was infamous for the extended and odd hours Stills would require from producers Ron and Albert Howard and fellow bandmates Al Perkins, Dallas Taylor, Paul Harris, Joe Layla, and Calvin Samuels. The story was that Stills stayed in a rented house close to the studio so that he could call them all on a moment's notice if he had an idea that he wanted to work on, which led to several fights. At one point, Stills put in an unbroken 106-hour stint in the studio, and engineer Ron Albert said that he'd just gotten to bed when the phone rang and Stills summoned him back to the studio with the words, "I know you're tired, but there's an idea I've got in this song and I want to get it on tape before I forget it." So from that album, let's hear Stephen's contribution to today's garden theme with a song about the gardener at Stills' English estate that he bought from Ringo Starr and was previously owned by Peter Sellers, called Johnny's Garden. And if you are familiar with one of my favorite movies, Sellers Being There, the main character, Chauncey Gardner, was inspired by this estate's gardener, Johnny.

The Sexual Violence Resource Center of the Bluegrass provides comprehensive services like education, advocacy, and support for sexual assault victims. Their mission is to provide a safe and inclusive space for victims to engage the bluegrass community. 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The SVRC always has a need for volunteers willing to staff the helpline or provide medical advocacy for victims. More information is available at svrckentucky.org.

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2: 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Next, more garden music, once again from Frank Zappa and the Mothers of Invention, but this time from the Howard Kalin and Mark Volman version of the band, recorded live on August 2nd, 1971 at UCLA's Pauley Pavilion. 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

0: What can I say? Sometimes they think, where can I go?
1: Where can I go to get my poodle clipped in Burbank?
0: At Ralph's Vegetarian Poodle Clipping.
1: Where can I go to get organic Vaseline for my intercourse?
0: Swahili restaurant where you
1: can
0: come this
1: way. Where can I go to get my jeans embroidered
0: at Fullerton? At Jeans North where nothing fits.
1: Where can I go to get my zipper replaced? Where can I go to get my speakers fixed?
0: Where can I go
1: to get my exit lights?
0: At Jack LaLanne Hamburgers on 312
1: Whittier Boulevard. Where can I go to get my stomach pumped? 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
0: Adidoo.
2: Questions, questions, questions flooding into the mind of the concerned young person today. Ah, but it's a great time to be alive, ladies and gentlemen, and that's the theme of our program for tonight. It's so great to be alive is what the theme of our show is tonight, boys and girls. And I want to tell you, if there's anybody here who doesn't believe that it is great to be alive, I wish they would go now because this show will bring them down so much.

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1: 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In Los Angeles, the number is Richmond 96135. 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

0: We have several great events happening on campus and in the area this week. This afternoon, it's the classic movie Spellbound at downtown Lexington's Kentucky Theater, and it's part of their summer classic series with showings at 1:30 p.m. and 3:30 p.m. For some music tonight, catch the Spirit of the Bluegrass kickoff with Mash Grass and Hancock and Shouse at the Burl at 8 o'clock. Tomorrow, Thursday, June 11th, it's Outside the Spotlight, William Covert at the Loudon House at 7 o'clock. Also tomorrow, it's the next installment of Jazz Live at the Library, a series of monthly concerts held at the Farish Theater in the downtown Central Library starting at 7 o'clock. This Thursday features the Phil DeGreg Trio, with Phil on piano, Aaron Jacobs on bass, and John Taylor on drums. Thursday Night Live is back at the Fifth Third Bank Pavilion in Tandy Park from 5 to 8 o'clock. This week, it's Binder's Disco Revolution. 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This week, it's Coal Town Dixie. Then on Friday, Summer Nights at Gatton Park presents Grateful Sunday at 6 o'clock. 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
0: Welcome back. For the break, we're the Talking Heads with Nothing But Flowers. As we hear more garden music today, let's finish up the first hour of today's show first with some Eric Clapton and the song Let It Grow from the album 461 Ocean Boulevard. This album marked the return of Clapton to the recording studio after a three-year absence due to his heroin addiction. Recorded in Miami, Florida by producer Tom Dowd, the album also put Clapton's guitar god playing in the background, with a greater emphasis on the songwriting, and it had a much more laid-back feel. So next up, Let It Grow. Then it's Joni Mitchell with an alternate version of For the Roses, with help from Graham Nash and David Crosby. It's from the Joni Mitchell Archives, Volume 3, The Asylum Years, 1972 to 1975.

There's much for you to do. Only asking you what you're needing. The rest is up to you.

Well, it looks like we've got time for one more quickie garden song. This is Dobro Master Jerry Douglas, and You Are My Flower.

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Today I have good news und I have bad news. Die erste Hälfte wird nicht verstehen, was ich jetzt eben gesagt habe. Und die zweite Hälfte weiß noch immer nicht, was ein Ehesplitten-Ladenboomer ist.

This is 88.1 FM WRFL Lexington, and welcome to the second hour of my show, Dave's Deep Dives. Today we are spending some time in the garden, a musical garden that is, with songs in the second hour like Pleasant Gardens, an alternate take on the Beatles' Octopus's Garden, Pretty Flowers, Dead Flowers, Flowers of Evil, A Spanish Rose, and more vegetables. But first, let's hear from Booker T and the MGs and Homegrown.

0: That was jazz guitarist Bill Frisell with the track A Flower Is a Lovesome Thing from his 2020 album Valentine. As we get back into the garden, our musical garden today. Next, a garden song I'm sure you are familiar with, but maybe not this version. These are the Beatles with Ringo Starr on vocals and take 9 of Abbey Road's Octopus's Garden.
1: Well, that was superb. Right, George?
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1: Ha ha ha ha!

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0: Before the break were the Amazing Rhythm Aces with Give Me Flowers While I'm Living from their 1980 album, How the Hell Do You Spell Rhythm? That song was first released in 1957 by Lester Flatt, Earl Scruggs, and their band, the Foggy Mountain Boys. The Aces version was sung by the late Russell Smith. Met Russell a few times over the years, and his music had such an impact on me that I actually went to his funeral near his hometown of Franklin, Tennessee, back in July of 2019. When I walked in his room at the funeral home, the song that we just heard, Give Me Flowers While I'm Living, was playing in the background, one of Russell's favorite songs. A great reminder to tell loved ones how you feel before it's too late. Very appropriate. More garden and flower songs coming up is Cedric Burnside with Pretty Flowers. Then the Rolling Stones with an alternate version of their song Dead Flowers. But first, the Derek Trucks Band and the dissonant instrumental Pleasant Gardens from their 1998 album Out of the Madness.

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This is 88.1 FM WRFL Lexington, and you are listening to Dave's Deep Dives. That was Leslie West and Mountain with their contribution to today's In the Garden theme with the song Flowers of Evil from their album of the same name. Coming up, we're back in the garden with the Aquarium Rescue Unit. But first, a cult favorite from the Beach Boys off of their 1967 album Smiley Smile. This was a period of turmoil for the band. Their seminal album Pet Sounds had been released the previous year, and the band's musical leader Brian Wilson was suffering from drug abuse. While the band was breaking away from Wilson's father and manager Murray and their longtime label Capitol Records, Smiley Smile became the band's lowest charting album to date, but it has since become a real critical favorite in the Beach Boys lineup. So get ready for Vegetables, followed by the Aquarium Rescue Unit with The Garden.

when I get involved with WRFL, you can attend our upcoming tri-annual information and recruitment event known as Disorientation on Saturday, June 13th at noon in the Gadden Student Center Senate Chambers to get an in-depth catered tour of the station and a full-on crash course in how you can get involved with our community. 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

That was some more garden music with the Tedeschi Trucks Band doing Bobby Whitlock's beautiful Thorn Tree in a Garden from their 2021 Layla Revisited Live at Lock and Record, where they recreated the full iconic Derek and the Dominoes album Layla and other assorted love songs that we heard from earlier. We're just about ready to wrap up today's In the Garden show. Next, we'll hear from Santana and the track Dealer / Spanish Rose from their 1978 album, Inner Secrets. Then it's the Australian Afro-Soul band, the Shaolin Afronauts, with Broken Flowers from their 2022 album, The Fundamental Nature of Being, Part 1. Thanks for listening today. Look forward to being with y'all again next week. And make sure to stay tuned for Trenton Upchurch and his show, The Rapids, coming up next. Take care, everybody.

should have listened. They're already here. The radio told of their return. Their defeat was merely a delay from the time after commercial radio domination, when the sounds of streaming rang through the land. But no one wanted to believe. They were hearing it on the radio. And when the truth finally dawned, it dawns in terrible music. But there is one they fear. And their tongue, it is 88.1 WRFL Lexington.

办法不是什么，从这个角落往那个角落，要找那个人。

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1: What's good, WRFL? It's been a week, which means it's time to ride the rapids, all your favorite music you don't know from the Playbox here at Werfel. And I've decided to give myself a challenge. I pulled the first... I sound terrible. Hold on. I pulled the first 20 CDs from the Playbox, and I'm just going to play those in as interesting an order as I possibly can. I don't know what they are. I have never listened to most of them. We're just going to hodgepodge them together. Speaking of... Hodgepodge started us off with Killa Kaiju's Groovy Boy, one of my favorite songs of all time, which used to be in the Playbox ages ago. Cindy's Vent from the Oh So Cool, the Essential Cindy EP. And then Mola Oddity's Etude with Cave Crackers. Killa Kaiju's Euphoria after that, and then we'll get into the new stuff. Please enjoy.

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1: 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Wednesday, 6:10, that's today, the Spirit of the Bluegrass kickoff with Mash Grass and Hancock and Shouses at the Burl at 8 p.m. Thursdays, outside the spotlight is William Covert at the Loudon House at 7 p.m. Friday, 6:12, Summer Nights at Gatton Park presents Grateful Sunday at 6 p.m., and that's on Friday. The Arcadian Wild with River and Rail is at the Burl at 8 p.m. This Saturday, if you're listening right now and you'd like to be a DJ on WRFL, the illustrious little college radio station that everybody loves, check out WRFL's Disorientation at the Gatton Student Center Senate Chamber at 12 p.m. The Bit Brigade also performs Mega Man X live at the Burl at 8 p.m., which is really cool, and I'm really jealous that I missed the one from last year because they did F-Zero and Super Mario World, which would have been sick. Letters of Acceptance, Altered Statesman, and Warren Byram are at the Green Lantern at 9 p.m., and that's a 21-plus show. Beyond that, if you're interested in all things Lexington musical, artistic, cultural, and otherwise, check out WRFL.fm/events. Remember sports with Nevermind, the Boojums, White Yellow Limes, Military Gun with Baddy, B-A-D-I-D-E-A. Bad idea, that's what it is. I can't spell when you break all the letters up like that. They don't teach me that. Mitski up next with Sharon's Obel. Please enjoy.

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1: Engage.

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1: All right, you're listening to the Rapids, and we have a guest on air. It's esteemed, beloved general manager Gavin "The Hunt" Probus.
2: Hello, thank you.
1: He knocked the other microphone over.
2: I sure did.
1: That's terrible.
2: I'm living up to my name right now.
1: Yeah, The Hunt for Red Microphone October or something. I don't know.
2: That's good.
1: You just say, I love being on the air and just saying things. Because, like, who's going to stop me? Who's going to tell me that?
2: I have the same thoughts.
1: Yeah. It's the most dangerous thing in the world is a man with a microphone. That's why there's so many podcasts with three dudes. One who's tall, one who's short, and the other who's got a beard. Anyway.
2: Anywho.
1: Dry cleaning.

0: all the way out. You don't have a favorite that you're like, ooh, I'm going to sneak this into every show. I've had a couple like that.
1: No, not really.
0: Wow. A really honorable DJ. I really try to spread a lot of favorites.
1: As far as local play box, definitely the June one. That one's
0: June's X. I need to play that actually. Today. Yeah. That album's phenomenal. Yeah, it just came out, and then Shoegums was when it had just first come out. The single.
1: Yes.
0: Was really catchy because I remember when I first heard that at the little showcase in the summer.
1: Mm-hmm.
0: Golly. I always play Groovy Boy from Kaiju, dude. The intro to that song is one of the biggest earworms I've ever had in my life. Incredible. But if you have an earworm that you want to hear, local or otherwise, it's a little indie song. Give us a call, 859-257-9735. That's WRFL.

0: my goodness. I just can't get this right.
1: Hey, buddy. You having some trouble?
0: Yeah, I just wish I could use this equipment right. All I want in life is to be a part of WRFL and share the music that I love over the airwaves. But I'm so freaking bad at it.
1: No need to worry, because you can attend WRFL's tri-annual information and recruitment event known as Disorientation to get a catered station tour and a full-on crash course in how you can become a part of our community. 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
0: Oh, that sounds so cool. I'm so excited to learn more about getting involved with the station. What do I do next?
1: Get out of here. For now. And go to Disorientation on Saturday, June 13th, in the Gadden Student Center Senate Chambers from noon to 2 p.m.
2: 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Up last, Cage the Elephant's Broken Boy, and if you've watched Invincible, you know that's where everybody knows that song from. And that's from Social Cues Bedford's Sign, from the Sign EP, Hot Chips, Hungry Child, throwing it back to 2019. Up next, Wait, What Did You Say? 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Up next. And if you've got something you want us to get, give us a call, 859-257-WRFL. 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
1: Good afternoon, sports fans. This is your father's music program. My name is Beloza. I've got 80s, 90s alternatives set up for you for the rest of the day. We're going to do some horror-adjacent movies from the 80s in movie montage. Canadians covering Canadians on Canadian Corner. But first up, I want to tell you, I was thinking the other day about political fracture in this country and thinking it sounds cliche, but it's really just people not listening to each other. We all want the same things. We want to take care of ourselves. We want to take care of our families. And if we just try to remember that we all have that in common, we'll get along much nicer. Having said that, any public figure is fair game. So I see all these videos of the president falling asleep and maybe cutting a huge fart in honor of those jokesters. First up on the show this week, President Gas.

Your favorite 2 hours of the week, your father's music program is on the air, 80s, 90s, starting off with some earlier 80s stuff today. They just don't make bands like Romeo Void anymore. You know, bands with a full-time saxophonist. Saxophone. Never say never, your father's music program.

Maybe we'll just go for coffee first. True story, 90s movie Notting Hill with Julia Roberts and Hugh Grant is named after the place where Killing Joke was formed. I can't understand why the band didn't feature more prominently in the script. This is Love Like Blood.

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1: As the young people say, let's go! This is your father's music program. My name is Peloz. I do 80s, 90s alternative here on WRFL every Wednesday, 2 to 4. What's this? The most rare of rare, a top 40 hit from the band Posterior Surfers, let's just say. It happened. Pepper, from their seventh record, Electric Larryland, charted, and they even released a version of the record with no profanity, and the band name was B star star star H star star star Surfers, and the cover was a picture of a prairie dog. I'm not making any of this up.

All right, maybe not a stole it. Although, according to Nine Inch Nails Wiki, there is such a thing. Yes, in a radio interview, apparently Trent Reznor said it was a total ripoff of Skinny Puppy's 1986 single Dig It, which is a phenomenal tune. If you haven't heard that, maybe you're waiting for me to play it on Canadian Corner one day. Regardless, moving on. Speaking of phenomenal tunes, Cool World soundtrack, a 92 movie, had a ton of great stuff. In fact, I might do like a movie montage in the coming weeks just for that soundtrack alone. Right now, just going to give you the one, though, single from The Cult, The Witch.

0: The Kentucky Music Business Club is an organization for University of Kentucky students that provides members with valuable hands-on experience and promotes a love for the music industry. KMBC offers its members opportunities to meet and hear from industry professionals, attend site visits, and learn about how to get involved in music. More information about the club and how to get involved is available on the Kentucky Music Business Club's BB Involved page or Instagram at kmbc.uky.
1: Oh my goodness, I just can't get this right.
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2: 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And go to Disorientation on Saturday, June 13th, in the Gadden Student Center Senate Chambers from noon to 2 p.m.
0: Girls, I want boyfriends who have skills. Well, I am pretty good with a bow staff. I'm not sure if Napoleon Dynamite was the inspiration for that, or is that just a happy coincidence. But either way, I'm here for it. This is your father's music program. My name is Peloza. 80s, 90s alternative. Every day or every week around this time, we do a little feature called the Movie Montage, where we celebrate music of the 80s and 90s in movie form, or at least, movie adjacent. Stuff that appeared on soundtracks, stuff that was used in some of the iconic movies of the 80s, 90s genre. First up, well, not first up, the theme this week is what I'll call horror adjacent of the 80s. Horror adjacent, because there's the usual gore and killing, but something a little bit more. First up is an 85 track, or an 85 soundtrack, 85 movie, with a single contributed by the Cramps. They contributed to the Return of the Living Dead soundtrack from the movie, not so much a horror. It was described as a mordant punk comedy. Not even sure what that means. Track called Surfin' Dead.
3: Ah, my favorite brain soup.

No, it's not the Paco Belly Hour. It is your father's music program in the middle of movie montage, the horror-adjacent 80s theme. This week in high school in the 80s, I dated a girl named Kelly, and she introduced me to Stephen King. In fact, she lent me his my first book that I read, Pet Sematary. Not that I ever read my first Stephen King book I ever read. Pet Sematary, of course, the fact that he loved the Ramones, Stephen King loved the Ramones, made me love his stuff even more. And of course, when the 89 movie came out, you know who contributed to it? Well, I guess it's a title track of sorts.

if you come out of the pet cemetery and you live life again, do you die again the same way? Assuming that, you know, nobody kills you because you're a zombie, would you just live a life and then die again? Or does that give you perpetual life? I don't know. That would impact my decision if I wanted to live my life again. Last off in the horror-adjacent movie montage this week is a track from 87's Lost Boys. If you remember that movie, you would agree, perhaps, that everything from Buffy the Vampire Slayer to everything Twilight and everything in between can be traced back to this movie, Young Vampires. Who'd have guessed it? In the movie itself, they often use snippets or an edited version. In this case, they use an edited version. Here's the full meal deal. Echo and the Bunnymen, their cover of People Are Strange.

0: I tell you, you want to talk about scary. Ian McCulloch was involved in a road accident traveling between shows. They're on tour right now. Canceled the Philadelphia show. My buddy Jeff's going to see them on Saturday up in Tirana. Hopefully they'll keep the tour going. Best of luck to you, Ian. Time on the show where we read what's going on in the round town, the events calendar, the famous events calendar. WRFL.fm/events is where I'm going to read this from. Tonight, one thing to tell you about, it's the Spirit of the Bluegrass kickoff. Yeah. That's featuring Mash Grass and Hancock and Shouse at the Burl, 8 o'clock tonight. If you want to do something tonight, check that out if you're into those bands or into Spirit of the Bluegrass or just want to, you know, excuse to do something. Tomorrow night, Outside the Spotlight, features William Covert, the Loudon House, 7 o'clock. Friday night, this is interesting. There's something called Grateful Sunday on Friday night. That's Summer Nights at the Gatton Park presentation. It's a series, 6 o'clock on Friday night, Grateful Sunday. I don't think that's a Grateful Dead show, although if you take a whole bunch of psychedelic drugs, it sure is a Grateful Dead tribute show. I'm not condoning drug use in any way. Get high on life. The Arcadian Wild with River and Rail also plays at the Burl, 8 o'clock Friday night. The big event, which you've heard about already, a little bit about, the WRFL Disorientation. It's our, I think, a biannual? Semi-annual. Which is the one that goes twice a year? I think it's semi-annual. Anyway, you could join the station. You could do all kinds of stuff. You could be on air. We could not be on-air friends only. We could be work colleagues. That's happening at noon on Saturday here in the Student Center. Senate Chamber, noon on Saturday if you're interested in being part of the station. Later on that day, a couple shows to tell you about. That night, Burl, 8 o'clock Saturday night, has Bit Brigade performing Mega Man X live. I just think I'm too old to know what that is. But I am old enough to get into the Green Lantern 21 Plus show, 9 o'clock on Saturday night, featuring Letters of Acceptance, Altered Statesman, and Warren Byram. I feel like Kathy Bates' character in Fried Green Tomatoes. I have better insurance. On into next weekend, a bunch of shows to tell you about. The Summer Nights at Gatton Park Presents continues with Lucy Becker Thursday, 6 o'clock. Nick Shoulders playing out the Burl Thursday night, 8 o'clock next week. Fruit Bats at the Burl next Friday night with Gwennifer Raymond. And on into the weekend and on into the rest of the month, WRFL.fm/events is where you'll find all of your events calendar needs met. 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My name is Peloza. This is your father's music program, 80s, 90s Alternative. More coming up after this.
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0: Father's Music Program, I'm going to slow it down toward the top of the hour, starting with Portishead's debut, Dummy, from 94. The sound, actually, is credited with being a landmark in the trip-hop movement, although the band really didn't like the association with that term. Sour times.

Right. I was yesterday years old when I learned that Lebanese blonde does not refer to a woman of Lebanese origin with blonde hair. No, it's a drug. Damn, drug culture has to ruin everything. From 97, Stevery Corporation, your father's music program.

Your father's music program, 80s, 90s, alternative. We're approaching the end of side one of the show, finishing up with the closing track of side one of the Heaven or Las Vegas album and the title track. This is Cocteau Twins.

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1: Couldn't have said it better myself. My name is Peloza. This is your father's music program, 80s, 90s alternative. The beginning of side two of the show, starting off with, let's just say it's a special an album, an outlet called Pop Matters, included the 86 record Tinderbox by Susie and the Banshees on their list of 12 essential alternative rock albums from the 80s. Now, I can't say I disagree, but could you imagine picking only 12? I couldn't imagine, like, 120, top 1,000 of the 80s. This is Sweetest Chill, your father's music program.

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Kidding. There is no such company. At least I don't think there is. I sure hope there isn't. One more in this set, solo from Morrissey, but a track that included former Smith Andy Rourke on bass. Check it out, November Spawned a Monster.

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2: That is, of course, the Loon from the hinterland. Who's who? One of Canada's greatest exports. I've got the best Canadian export for you on Canadian Corner this week. Not just Canadian bands, but Canadians covering Canadians. Iconic Canadian bands doing iconic Canadian covers of iconic Canadians. I guess you could say it's iconic Canadian. Opening the set is Sloan covering Joni Mitchell. Their version of A Case of You is one of the best covers you will ever hear.

I move to tears every time I hear that song. That is the, I mean, not every couple has a song. That is the song for my wife and I. She put it, put a cover of that version, a cover version of that song on one of the mixtapes she sent to me early on in our wooing stage. Yeah, we sent mixtapes to each other, although digital mixtapes, I guess, back then. Anyway, moving on with Canadian Corner. Canadians covering Canadians. Daniel Lanois made his first billion producing some of U2's most iconic records, but also recording artist in his own right on The Beauty of Winona, put a song called The Messenger. Tea Party covered it. Here it is.

Stunning. Tragically Hip covering Gordon Lightfoot. We've heard Gordon Lightfoot, Joni Mitchell, Daniel Lanois, Sloan, Tragically Hip, and Tea Party. What could you possibly have left? Oh, I know. Bare Naked Ladies covering Bruce Coburn. Yeah. Lovers in a Dangerous Time off the Kick at the Darkness tribute record. Finishing up Canadian Corner this week.

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1: Hey, I'm Jim. 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It's called Down the Hatch. And it's on Sundays from noon to 2 on the radio station you're listening to right now.
0: Thank you, Jim. I'm sure they will. This is your father's music program, 80s, 90s alternative. A very special three tracks for you next. I'll call this the New Order block. New Order is maybe the only band that I know of that made music for 4+ decades, and I've loved it in every decade. I would say The Cure, but those records in the 2000s, I don't know. First up, from 89's Technique, this is Vanishing Point.

Of course, Peter Hook's bass playing so foundational to the New Order sound throughout all of their history, at least when he was playing with them. A lot of side projects after that 89 record. His first side project called Revenge released a single called Pineapple Face. Very New Order-like. Congratulations, by the way. Peter Hook just did a 50th anniversary show in the UK a few days ago.

And peace be with you. Peter Hook's side project, first side project, Revenge. Jillian Gilbert and Stephen Morris, not to be outdone, had their own side project, literally called The Other Two. And once again, in the wake of 89's Technique, did their own first of their side project stuff, Tasty Fish, the first single that would appear on their 93 record, The Other Two and You. You can really hear the World in Motion track here. Could it be The Other Two are really the drivers of the New Order sound? Whoa!

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My CD player in the 90s had the ability to give me that year-end summary that all the AI does now. In 91, it would have placed Cake by Trashcan Sinatra at the top of the list, circling circumference.

father's music program, 80s, 90s alternative every Wednesday, 2 to 4. Almost finished for the day. A couple more tracks. Public service announcement first, though. Bell and Sebastian isn't a duo. None of the 8 members who played on The Boy with the Europe Strap are named Bell or Sebastian. The track's called Ease Your Feet in the Sea.

Who indeed? This has been your father's music program. My name is Peloza, 80s, 90s alternative every Wednesday, 2 to 4. If you missed anything I played today, the names of the band, the track, or the album, go to wrfl.fm/plays. All of those details are up there for you to enjoy. Good news, this show turns into a podcast at midnight. If you want to listen to it again or share it with friends, go to wrfl.fm/archives. And you can hear the show over and over again for 2 more weeks. Don't wait, people. I'm glad that you've been with me today. If you've had half as much fun as I did, this has been the best day of your life. One more track to leave you with before I turn it over to Man Without Ties. He is in the building, and he's got some great tracks for you to keep you going on through the afternoon. Please enjoy. I got one thing to say, everybody. Here's where the story ends.

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1: And as I normally do, I want to extend that thanks to you for tuning in all the way to the left at 88.1 here in beautiful Lexington. This is the Man Without Ties show, which is convenient because I am the man without ties. So I love it how that seems to work out every Wednesday from about 4 to 6 in the p.m. So let's take a look at where we have been. We started off with Jeff Russo, as we always do, with Wrenching Numbers from the Fargo Season 1 soundtrack, which is the intro to the show. Then Thompson Twins, We Are Detective, Morphine, Honey White, Cake with Sinking Ship, was just a single release about 8-9 years ago at this point. But a good song from Cake, kind of in between albums. And then Depeche Mode from Music for the Masses. That was a humongous album in, I believe, 86. And just kind of launched then into the stratosphere. And that is one of my favorite songs from that album. So now you're not all caught up. So like I said, I'm happy to be here. We got some stuff lined up for you. Before the top of the hour, we're going to hear, what are we going to hear? Ministry, some Beck, some Andrew Partridge solo, who normally fronts Ecstasy. But I'm going to play a solo song from Andrew Partridge. The Afghan Whigs, our neighbors from just up the road in Cincinnati, that just actually came back home and played a show up in Cincinnati last month. And then some other things. I don't want to tell you everything. There's got to be some surprises scattered in there. So I have all kinds of things planned until the 6 o'clock hour. I am happy you are here. If you follow the show on Instagram, you know that I owe you another song because I typically list the first 5 artists that I play each show, and I have played 4. So in case anyone was waiting around for that 5th artist and you think that I'm going to cheat you out, I am not going to cheat you out. I am going to play them next. If you would like to know the 5 songs of every show ahead of time so you can hunker down and settle in and be ready for what's coming, it's the Man Without Ties, WRFL. On Instagram, there are all kinds of underscores, but I trust the audience to be able to figure out where those underscores are. And that last promise that I made was going to be a song from the church. So it is time for me to pay up and play the church.

0: Let's go. The Matterhorn Mix has made its way from one UK to the other. WFL Lexington's resident British radio DJ Hammy Bilka takes you back to the Balearic beat. Welcome to Club Classics with the Ibiza sounds from the 90s and the noughties. We don't just do mashups, we do smash-ups. From Cafe Del Mar to Cafe Mambo, from Ministry of Sound to Head Candy, we take a musical tour that spans two decades of the White Island and its groove collective dance music. The Matterhorn Mix. Yeah! Thursday, 6 to 8 p.m.
1: All right, and we are solidly in the Wednesday 4 to 6 p.m. slot, and this is the Man Without Ties show, and I am very happy that you are here. I hope that you are as well. We just heard Pavement with Two States. Before that, Television Personalities, Little Works of Art, and going back to The Church at the top of that short little block. I want to let you know that Art Farm is a local artist co-op in Lexington that provides workshops, tools, meeting spaces, common resources, and more to artists in Lexington. In addition to resources, Art Farm hosts many events, including concerts, theatrical performances, and art exhibitions. More information about Art Farm is available on their website at www.artfarm.coop/ or on Instagram. You can find them at Art Farm. So I'm about halfway through the first hour of the show. As I teased a little bit ago, I'm going to be playing some Beck. I'm going to be playing some Ministry. They are coming up in the very immediate future. And I have some other scattering surprises up until the top of the hour. The top of the hour is when I traditionally go 30 minutes without me talking, just solid music. And I have special songs planned for the drive home, if that is what you will be doing, or just the heavy exhale. The heavy exhale that you might feel once 5 o'clock hits, even if for no other reason, even if you don't know why. But 5 o'clock can bring a heavy exhale, and I will have some music to go along with it. So I am going to play a song by Beck. It is from a single that was actually released several different times, several different ways. It is one of my favorite. I love Beck's humor. I think it is hilarious. The song is a reference to MTV, so if there are any Beck fans out there, you might know what's coming. If you don't know what's coming, I think you should stick around and listen to it because it is funny. It is very of the time back in the early 90s when it came out, and I have been excited to play it, and I will. But first, before that, I am going to play a track by Ministry. So see what I did there? If you're excited to hear Beck, I'm going to ask you to stick around a little bit, and we're going to enjoy some Ministry.

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1: So everybody knows that you come all the way to the left to WRFL to hear some bangers all day long, all different types of music, all different types of songs, exposure to a wide variety of artists. But did you also know that you could come to WRFL to find out like what to do? 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The Fish Tank at 10 has Karaoke Wednesday. And the Spirit of the Bluegrass kickoff with Mash Grass and Hancock and Shouse at the Burl at 8. Tomorrow, outside the spotlight, William Covert at the Loudon House at 7. And Thursday Night Live from April through October, so I think it qualifies. Fifth Third Bank Pavilion at 5 o'clock. And Friday, Summer Nights at Gatton Park presents Grateful Sunday at 6. The Arcadian Wild with River and Rail at the Burl at 8. And then on Saturday at 12 p.m. here in the Gatton Student Center in the Senate Chamber, we will have WRFL Disorientation. So if you are interested in learning more about WRFL, please consider the Gatton Student Center Senate Chamber at 12 p.m. Bit Brigade performs Mega Man X Live, the Burl at 8. Letters of Acceptance, Altered Statesman, and Warren Byram, the Green Lantern, at 9 p.m. That is 21 and over. So again, all kinds of stuff to do here in a local Lexington. As we move towards the top of the hour, I have Afghan Whigs lined up for you. And we're going to listen to some John Wesley Harding. This song that I'm going to play was originally on the Confessions of St. Ace album of John Wesley Harding, but it also was included in the soundtrack to High Fidelity. So I'm a big fan of the movie High Fidelity. I'm a big fan of the book High Fidelity. And that's the first time that I ever was exposed to Jack Black. And if you are familiar with the movie High Fidelity, that was quite an introduction for Jack Black back in the day. We saw it in the movie theater when it came out. So I am going to play a track from that soundtrack, as well as The Confessions of St. Ace, put out by John Wesley Harding. And the song is called I'm Wrong About Everything. John, I know how you feel.

And thank you, Meg White, for that message. So I saw the White Stripes in the past with my wife and I went. And if you've ever seen the White Stripes in concert, if you ever got a chance to see them, Meg White is in the front of the stage and turned to the side. So for people that don't have a lot of experience, like watching drummers, people can really kind of see what drumming is. And I'm a fan of Meg White's drumming, so I'll make that clear. But my wife was like, whoa, she put out like a workout tape because she really worked hard all night long, and that is the truth. So that is what I think of when I hear the White Stripes, especially with Meg White on the vocals. So you are tuned into WRFL Lexington. You find yourself all the way to the left, and this is the Man Without Ties show. Before the White Stripes, we heard Missing Persons, the Afghan Whigs, as I mentioned, John Wesley Harding, and going back even further, Andrew Partridge, who normally heads Ecstasy. We heard a solo song, Paper Snow, the Beck song that I gave all that hype about. I just like it. And then Ministry. So what has become typical at 5 o'clock is I'm going to play music for 30 minutes without talking. And then I will see you at the bottom half of the hour to review all the places that we had been, all the artists that we had heard over those last 30 minutes. But this is my little gift to you. And today I do have, as we get a little further into this half hour, I do have some alternate versions of several songs, a demo thrown in there. So hopefully there'll be some surprises, some things that you weren't expecting, maybe some things that you had never heard. And I'm also going to play a song that was released, I believe, in 2026. And again, fitting with the classic 80s and 90s, that isn't something that normally happens. But when you hear the song, you will probably know why. I have given it a pass and allowed it to be played. But to kick off this 30 minutes of nothing but music, I think we should start with Elvis. So here we go.

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0: Oh my goodness. I just can't get this right.
1: Hey buddy, you having some trouble?
0: Yeah, I just wish I could use this equipment right. All I want in life is to be a part of WRFL and share the music that I love over the airwaves. But I'm so freaking bad at it.
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0: Oh, that sounds so cool. I'm so excited to learn more about getting involved with the station. What do I do next?
1: Get out of here. For now. And go to Disorientation on Saturday, June 13th, in the Gadsden Student Center Senate Chambers from noon to 2 p.m.
2: All right, everybody. Those of you that have just joined in the past half an hour, welcome to the Man Without Ties show. If you have been listening for a little while longer than that, you know that we just finished up the 30 minutes of nothing but music block. Yay! So now let's see where we have been. I don't know if there's anyone out there taking notes on either stuff you liked or didn't like. I tried to mix it up today, get a little bit for everybody. As I said at the top of the hour, played some alternative versions, some demos, some little surprises in there to keep people on their toes. We started off with Elvis Costello, Georgie and Her Rival, from Mighty Like a Rose, one of the albums he did in, I think, 90 without the Attractions, just a solo Elvis album. Then Michael Stipe, I played The Fool from the Rooster soundtrack. Michael Stipe is going to be releasing a solo album this year, and he has been popping up on stage, either on television shows or in clubs or on concerts to support other people. He's not announced a solo tour of any kind yet, but if you have seen the show called The Rooster, then you know that is the theme song. But I think there are probably people that don't watch The Rooster and also enjoy some Michael Stipe and some REM. So I will try to hit that niche. So I hope that I did. Then Red Hot Chili Peppers going all the way back. True Men Don't Kill Coyotes, back when Hillel was playing guitar for them. And then the Waterboys had an alternate version of Has Anybody Here Seen Hank? I recently got the Waterman's box and I've just been going into it, 6 CDs. It's fantastic. So played that. Then we went to Just for Fun, Just for Kicks, just because I like it and I thought it would be fun. I played the very short Beastie Boys song, The Biz Versus the Nuge, and then went right into an a cappella live version of Is She Really Going Out With Him by Joe Jackson. I hope that never before have the Beastie Boys gone right into Joe Jackson. That is kind of what I hope. And in my mind, I am going to say that it is so. And then The with Disinfected. Again, trying to mix it up, play some new stuff for people. That's not really new, I guess, but some alternate stuff for people. So 1993, 94, Matt Johnson released an album, Solitude, which was actually a combination of two EPs. That was around the Dusk era. If you were a fan of The Infected, came out much earlier than that, I believe 84, but it was much more synth kind of dance angle to it. But in the early 90s, when Johnny Marr was officially with The from 88 to 94, during the Dusk time, he was just much more into like the gritty sound. So that is like, you know, you walk into a club and the band over to the right on stage is just letting it go. So I love that version of Infected. That version is called Disinfected from the album Solitude. Or there is also an EP that is named Disinfected. And then we just heard Adam and the Ants with a demo version of Prince Charming. Pretty basic, pretty stripped down. But again, that's kind of what I was going for. So even songs that you may have heard in the past, hopefully you heard them a brand new way. The Urban Forest Initiative, UFI, is a collaborative group of Kentucky community stakeholders based at the University of Kentucky, whose purpose is to promote and protect the tree canopy in communities throughout the state. UFI cultivates tree stewards through engagement and educational programming and strives to raise awareness of the social, ecological, and economic benefits provided by community tree canopies. More information about UFI is available at ufi.ca.uky.edu. So I am easing into my final 25 minutes. I am going to kind of stay a little bit away from the alternative versions, maybe, although as I'm looking at my set list, maybe not. We will see what is coming up. But we are going to hear just a regular old version of the Connells, Waiting My Turn, right now. So familiarity will win for the moment.

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All right, that was Bad Religion, Change of Ideas. Before that, New Order with Angel Dust from the classic Brotherhood album from 1986. And moving backwards, Talking Heads' Warning Sign demo from their CBS Columbia demos in, I think, 76. And before that, we heard a little bit of Wire and the Minutemen. It has been a pleasure, as it always is, spending time with you from 4 to 6 on a Wednesday afternoon. As I regularly say, if you enjoy the show, Man Without Ties, please tell your friends. And if you can't stand it, you just think it's terrible, you can't understand why they continue to let me on the air every week, go ahead and tell all your enemies. That's fine. I am open to either ones. I will be back next Wednesday from 4 to 6. If you would like to know the first five ahead of time, to know what your friends don't yet know, you can follow on Instagram, Man Without Ties, WRFL. I always say the first five of each show, and there are some underscores, but I have the utmost confidence that you will be able to figure out where they are. Have a great day.

Good evening out there, everybody. Hi, it is 6:02. You are tuned into The Last Resort on 88.1 WRFL. My name's Soraya. I haven't been in here for a few weeks. I think it's been probably 4 weeks, maybe. So welcome back to me. Hope everyone's hanging in there. Got a bunch of kind of chill electronic type stuff planned for tonight, mixed in with some other stuff too. You can follow along as always at wrfl.fm. We always welcome your calls with your comments and or your requests, questions, concerns at 859-257-9735. This is Sholto featuring Phoebe Coco. Got an older one from Morcheeba coming up next.

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0: everything was

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Happy Wednesday out there. You tuned into The Last Resort on 88.1 WRFL. All the way to the left of your dial. Coming at you live from Lexington, Kentucky. Six 18 over here. That last track we listened to is a band whose name I'm gonna butcher, but I'm gonna give it a try. Kaelfian Rose. That's a really difficult word. That song was called Simple from the album Constellation. Wolf Alice.

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Hey out there. It is 6:30. You're tuned in to 80.1 WRFL. This is The Last Resort. My name's Soraya. I'm here till 8 o'clock. Oh, that last track was Blue and Exile. The song is called Blue. The album is called Miles. Danger Mouse and Black Thought. Before that, from the album Cheat Codes, was Belize featuring MF Doom. Wilma Vritra before that. Track called Shallow Grave from the album Shallow Grave. This is a brand new one from Romare in the background. It's called Computer Love. I reckon that means we got an album coming on the way, which is cool. We're going to switch modes a little bit, get into some kind of krautrocky type, hypnotic type stuff. I don't know. I'm trying to describe stuff I'm playing tonight, and it's not really landing, I don't think. So we'll just let the music speak for itself. Feel free to give me a call here at the station, 257-9735. That's 257-WRFL.

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Okay, hello. We are coming rapidly approaching the 7 o'clock hour. Thanks so much for hanging out at the Last Resort here on 88.1 WRFL. We got a track from the old Cluster album, Zuckerzeit, in the background. This is Fat Shi Tong. Last track I played was Stax, a song called On the Heels from the album Want. Nation of Language before that, with In Your Head from their latest album, Dance Called Memory, came out within the last year, I believe. Mandrake Handshake with Hypersonic Super Astrid from Earth-Sized Worlds. Started that set off well back with Polt Polt, 22 Degree Halo from Warsaw, 480 kilometers, I guess. KM, yeah, well. We're going to switch it up a little bit and then probably get into some more down-tempo electronic stuff a little bit later, but I'm going to play a track from Jessica Pratt coming up next. Thanks as always for tuning in.

you're not gay. And you're not old, like I'm on the spectrum. Every day you look up in my body. This heavy and heavier. I was 9 when I left my body. A silver chair and really an

Yeah. I'm 9 and I love my mommy. Silver hair and Ritalin. If I'm safe, then love is a spectrum. Sweet like lemon. I can't.

Good evening out there. It is 7:13 on this hot, muggy Wednesday evening. Thank you so much for spending it here with me at The Last Resort on WRFL 88.1. My name is Soraya. I'm generally here every other Wednesday. Sometimes we get a little off track with that. Haven't been here in a few weeks, so good to be here. We are enjoying the new Boards of Canada album here. It's called Inferno. This track is called Naraka. That last one was Gabriel's with the song called Blame. A new one from Aldous Harding, I Ate the Most, from Train on the Island. I played that one a few weeks back. I really like it. Started that set off with Jessica Pratt, Bushel Hyde from her self-titled album.

Yeah, had some stuff planned out. I've kind of been going off the script that I had planned. Open to ideas. If anyone has something that they think would specifically be a good fit with the kind of mishmash stuff I've been playing, feel free to give me a holler at 257-9735. It's 257-WRFL. Otherwise, I'm just going to keep on doing it.

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Hello. Hi. It is 7:45, which means we are nearing the last call here at the Last Resort. I've got about 15 minutes left with y'all. Quick rundown. The last track was Pavement, Grounded from Wowie Zowie. New one from Shame before that, A Quiet Life from the album Cutthroat. Gorilla Toss with Deep Sight from You're Weird Now. Nalan, N-A-L-A-N, Okay, from 2009. Daniel Avery with The Ghost of Her Smile, featuring Julie Dawson. That was from the album Tremors. That was a long set. I'm almost done, but I'm just going to have to finish telling you guys what else was in it. Scratch Massive with Sunken from Garden of Love. Effers. It's not really what they're called, but that was a track called TTYGF. And started that set off with Booty, Modern Romance. This is Amon Tobin in the background. Just got a few more left for you, but let's talk about some stuff happening around town real quick. Tonight at the Burrow, we've got the Spirit of the Bluegrass kickoff with Mashgrass and Hancock and Shouse. That starts at 8. This weekend, we've got the Spirit of the Bluegrass Festival. It's at the Kentucky Horse Park. It's a bluegrass music festival. Got an Outside the Spotlight show tomorrow. William Covert at the Loudon House. Also tomorrow, I know Killer Kaiju is playing at House Bar, I believe. It's not listed on our little event calendar. I believe what's happening at House Bar. Friday at Gatton Park, we've got Summer Nights at Gatton Park. Grateful Sunday. We'll be performing at 6 o'clock. If you are interested in becoming a WRFL DJ, Saturday is a good day for you to come to the WRFL Disorientation at the Gatton Student Center, not to be confused with Gatton Park. He's got his hands on everything. That is at the Senate Chamber at noon. It's basically a big info session about being a DJ at WRFL. It's casual. It is no commitment. It is just kind of hearing more about it. Spoiler alert, it's really fun. Also on Saturday, Bit Brigade is performing Mega Man 10 live at the Burl. There's a lot of other stuff happening. You can learn more about the events that are happening around town at the wrfl.fm/events. Okay. Just got a few more for you. So we're going to get into that after a quick word from one of our supporters. Thanks as always for listening. Jared will be here next Wednesday. WRFL Live is up next. Keep it locked all the way to the left.

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